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But I just found out a little while ago that it only made it to 13 in Australia. It was a massive hit. I thought it would have been a number one hit. But that was a big hit from Rod Stewart, You Wear It Well, at 101.5 FM. Let's talk about one-act plays now, or acting. Gothic Mystery is coming to the stage. Act One Theatre in Strathpine brings Picnic at Hanging Rock to life. Opening Friday, October 2, this is next Friday, we sat down with stage manager Deb Hossack to go behind the curtain, the eerie aesthetic, the costumes, the chaos backstage. You want the full story? Head to 101.5 FM. Here's the Eurythmics. There Must Be an Angel, from 1985. 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

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If you've just tuned in, there's a long finish there for you. Let's have a look at what's happening around the city of Moreton Bay right here in Caboolture at the BPW Moreton Bay Breakfast, which is on the 2nd of October, 6:30 a.m. to 8:30 a.m. at the Jacaranda Cafe, Caboolture. Discover how to build the confidence and mindset and leadership skills to lead your business with clarity with Jen Wallace from Jen Wallace Consulting. And that's, stay tuned, because that's one of the happenings around the city of Moreton Bay. We'll keep you up to date right here at 101.5 FM. Here's Neil Young with a classic, Heart of Gold. Good to have you with us Sunday morning. Got a lot more coming up in the next hour.

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5: Seeds landing on pathways don't have much hope of survival, and seeds that attempt to grow among established weeds and brambles experience only restricted growth at best. However, seeds planted in fertile ground have the best chance of growing, flowering, and even producing food. We've all been planted in different areas on this earth. If we're cared for and we eat and drink, we live and we grow. Whether we flower and bear fruit depends entirely on each one of us and on the circumstances present to support our growth. If we choose to reach out to assist and support others planted in different locations, perhaps even in different countries, it will certainly enable both sets of seeds to mature and then to bloom where they have been planted. As wildflowers appear in the desert after it receives rain, so those who have grown in good soil need to water with love the dry soil around others who are struggling in the deserts of their lives. As these seeds are nurtured and eventually assisted to bloom, they're able to open their petals and reveal their hidden beauty to the world. They can then offer something back in return. Let's ensure the seeds that we've been entrusted to nurture are given sufficient help to reach their full maturity. I'm Peter Mack, and that's life.

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You're with Aaron Erner this morning. I'm in the chair until 12. I got the Carol Lloyd Band from Brisbane. All the good things coming up after this announcement, what's happening around the city of Moreton Bay. And what we're doing is meeting Alex Clark, the Bribie Island photographer behind the branding and family sessions everyone's talking about. She's mum to three wild boys, a former actress, and one of Moreton Bay's most loved photographers. This week, Alex Clark joins Michael Parker and Karen Lewis from the Pumicestone Chamber of Commerce to share how she turns messy hair and sandy feet into photos families actually treasure. 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

Moreton Bay's own 101.5 FM, and this is Sunday Magazine, and my name's Aaron. If you've just joined us, we've been talking in the first hour about the Classic Car Show being held at Sanford next Sunday. Now, there's a podcast on this as well, so we've done the general read on what's happening in the city of Moreton Bay, but let's talk about podcasts again. Do you love classic cars, the chrome, the craftsmanship, the stories? Don't miss our chat with Trevor Taylor, president of the Riley Car Club of Queensland, ahead of the Sanford Valley Classic Car Show coming up this Sunday, the 4th of October. And this includes some very rare vehicles, including a rare 1932 Chevrolet Moonlight Speeder. 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

0: 5.
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Yes, there's a good finish there from the Eagles and Witchy Woman at 101.5 FM. The circus is coming to town, to Caboolture, from October 9 to 11. And that's Australia's most iconic circus family are bringing Queensland's number one circus to Caboolture. And that's being held at the Caboolture Showgrounds, as I've mentioned, from October 9 to 11. And the usual death-defying stunts, jaw-dropping acrobatics and hilarious comedy are set to thrill our audiences in an unforgettable weekend under the big red and white top. And tickets start at just $15 and they're available at astonentertainment.com.au. Worth going to have a look at the circus. You always love those when they come to town. And do stay tuned to 101.5 FM. We play the classic hits and the great memories from the 70s right through to today. Here's Billy Ocean and Caribbean Queen.

That's Wet, Wet, Wet. Love Is All Around from 1995. We're coming up to the top of the hour and we have easy listening after 12 o'clock and that's from 12 until 3 p.m. That's 7 days a week, actually. 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And let's talking about 1015, is Morning Magazine is Monday to Friday from 9 until 12. And then during the afternoon, as I've just said, easy listening and then drive from 3 until 6. 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

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That would be well worth seeing. 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

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And you're listening to 101.5 FM, and it's winding up time for me, unfortunately. I always love to be with you every Sunday morning from 9 and till 12. Do stay tuned for Easy Listening Afternoons. And I'll be back again next Sunday. I hope you have a great week ahead, and you have a wonderful Sunday. See you then. Take care. Bye for now.

0: Wednesday night, 101.5 brings out The Rock with Rocket from 6 till 8 with D'Amica and Steve. Eclectic Avenue with Robin Fiona from 8 till 10. Then it's Eclectic Long Play from 10 till midnight. Yeah! On Moreton Bay's home of classic hits and rock, 101.5.
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2: Good afternoon. Let's have a look at our weather update for Moreton Bay. Today it has been 28 to an overnight low tonight of 14. A beautiful sunny day with a beautiful sunny afternoon and just some light winds. Tomorrow 24 to 14, cloudy with showers, light to brisk winds and maybe an inland thunderstorm. And on Tuesday 23 to 12, partly cloudy with a shower or two. Keeping our community connected and informed on 101.5.
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Good afternoon. It's Steve C by your side. And that's James Rain and Australian Crawl with Reckless. And if you don't want to be reckless, why not head over to the Moreton Bay Emergency Services Expo? They're going to tell you how to prepare for storm and bushfire season. There's emergency vehicles, live demonstrations and hands-on displays. It's running until 1 o'clock at Brennan Park at Bongaree. And, well, I reckon the emergency services people are pretty good responders, and I actually think they work a bit of magic into what they do. This is the Bay City Rollers, and you made me believe in magic.

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101.5 FM, that's Crowded House and Into Temptation. Now, if you were a fan of the Big Bang Theory and Sheldon Cooper, you know he loved his trains. Well, the Brackenridge Lions have got a train day happening. It's on at Denham Street, and the cost is $2 per person or 10 trips for $15. It's happening at McPherson Park, that's in Denham Street, and it's on until 1 o'clock today. On the way this hour, musically, we've got Phil Collins, John Farnham, Michael Bublé. We'll even throw in some Michael Jackson. Right now, though, this is Hot and Angel in Your Arms.

0: 101.5 FM with Stevie Nicks and Talk To Me. Caboolture is travelling through thousands of years of history today. The Abbey History Festival is holding its final day at Abbey Stowe until 4. With reenactors, performances, workshops and hands-on activities ranging from the ancient world to the 20th century. This year's event also celebrates 40 years of the Abbey Museum. It is ticketed, so check availability online before heading to 579 Old Toolbell Point Road. And that's the Abbey Festival on until 4 this afternoon. On the way soon, we've got Jojo Zepp and the Falcons, and something I should be alerted to, the shape I'm in.
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That's John Farnham and Human Nature, Every Time You Cry. And I reckon there wasn't a dry eye in the house for his tribute concert, which was held in the last week or so. Now, I wanted to let you know about the Caloundra Bus Interchange. It's looking a bit dreary and drab. I reckon I could do it with a paint job, personally. But the police have increased their patrols and have been doing weapon wanting under Jack's Law. And they're speaking directly with passengers and businesses. Since July last year, 561 people have been scanned in the Caloundra division, and 3 weapons have been seized. Police are asking parents they should know where their children are and who they are with, and make expectations about weapons and antisocial behaviour clear. Okay, we've got Michael Bublé and home.

0: 101.5 FM with Jimmy Cliff, and I can see clearly now. 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It's rated for beginners and up, and it's now open at 2 Boab Circuit. On the way very soon, we've got Michael Jackson and A Man in the Mirror.
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101.5 FM. That was Ace and How Long. Bribie Island's next big community weekend is now close enough for your diary. The Nature Festival runs from Friday the 9th to Sunday the 11th of October, mixing guided walks, citizen science, arts and First Nations culture across the island. It's more than a scenic day out. It's designed to connect people with Bribie's biodiversity. Check the official program guide early because some small group activities require bookings. I'll leave you with Bette Midler and she'll take you up to 1 o'clock and I'll see you on the other side of the hour. Oh,

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That's The Stranglers and Skin Deep. Good afternoon. It's Steve C by your side. And a story from Kilcoy now. The motocross club is operating again less than 2 months after vandalism and copper theft forced its closure. The setback threatened the venue's ability to run, but volunteers and supporters have helped return bikes back to the track. Anyone keen to ride should check the club's current calendar and requirements before travelling. But for the community, it's a big win. And speaking of copper theft, apparently that is one of the problems that's caused the lights to go out on the main roads around the Sunshine Coast District. I spoke to the local member very recently about it, and that is the story. They're trying to find money in the budget to actually get those repaired, but there is no time frame at this stage. We have Olivia Newton-John now, and she's Hopelessly Devoted to You.

Classic Hits 101.5 FM with Lionel Richie and Stuck on You. Sunshine Coast dog owners are being urged to check the rules before choosing a walking spot. A petition challenging the July changes has passed 1,100 signatures, while council says owners should rely on signs and its online pets map. The practical point is the penalty. A dog off-leash in an on-leash area can mean an $863 fine, and prohibited areas or not carrying a waste bag can cost $345. Oh, this is John Sebastian, and welcome back.

0: 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That's Roxy Music and More Than This. Workers on the Woodford Youth Detention Centre build have added another $11,000 to local sporting support. The latest effort has pushed their wider community fundraising beyond $55,000, showing the project workforce has been contributing outside the construction fence as well. It's a useful, positive counterweight in the rundown. Local workers, local sport and money returning to community groups. On the way, Bonnie Tyler. It's a heartache.
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Classic Hits 101.5 FM. Elton John, Can You Feel the Love Tonight? Hundreds of young dancers from 76 Queensland schools are heading to the coast for the Dance X State Finals. 16 Sunshine Coast schools are represented across jazz, hip-hop, contemporary, lyrical and musical theatre. Competition runs from the 9th to the 11th of October at Matthew Flinders before the final day moves to the Events Centre in Caloundra on Monday the 12th. So that's the 9th to the 11th of October at Matthew Flinders and the 12th at the Events Centre right here on the Sunshine Coast. This is Vanessa Carlton now and 1,000 miles.

0: Classic Hits 101.5 FM with Desiree, and you got to be. A single lane roundabout is now the preferred safety upgrade for the Lansborough-Mullaney Road and Mullaney-Montville Road junction at Balmoral Ridge. More than 7,500 vehicles use that intersection every day. Planning is complete and design is underway under a $7 million commitment with the aim of improving visibility and easing peak congestion. There's no immediate closure at this stage, so drivers should just watch for later project updates. On the way very soon, the Water Boys, the Hole of the Moon.
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Classic Hits 101.5 FM. That's Boney M and Brown Girl in the Ring. Now, police are warning holiday drivers that Operation Yankee Spring Break is active until Friday the 9th of October. Both high visibility and covert patrols are targeting speed, drink and drug driving across Queensland, including the Bruce Highway corridor. Allow extra time, take proper rest breaks and expect roadside testing. Police say heavier holiday traffic means delays as well as the extra reinforcement. To take us up to 2 o'clock, this is Gangajang and Sounds of That.

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Good afternoon, it's Steve C by your side. There's a series of free Red Cross Emergency Ready workshops on Friday the 9th of October. Sessions at Moreton Bay Libraries will help residents build a household emergency plan, confidence and practical skills before severe weather seasons. Time is vary by branch, so check the Get Ready Queensland program and reserve that session that suits you. This hour, musically, we've got Mariah Carey, Coldplay, Whitney Houston. Right now, though, this is John St. Peter's and So Many Ways.

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It's the Police, and every little thing she does is magic. Somerset Blue Light Disco Association has taken home the Community Volunteer Award at the 15th Annual Ipswich and West Moreton Regional Awards. The group was recognised for its work supporting young people and creating safe, supervised community activities. It is a fresh local thank you for the volunteers behind the scenes, the people who make youth events happen long after the music and lights are packed away. This is the Bee Gees now and Mr. Natural.

0: 101.5 FM. It's Bob Seger and the Silver Ball Band and Against the Wind. There's something a little different happening at the Morayfield Sport and Events Centre this weekend. The Cryptic Creations Alternative Market runs until 4 this afternoon, featuring locally made items inspired by nocturnal creatures. There's also a wildlife angle to the event, with attendance helping contribute to bat care and conservation. It's at the Morayfield Sports and Events Centre on Morayfield Road, right until 4. On the way very soon, Cat Stevens, Where Did the Children Play?
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Classic Hits 101.5 FM. That's Mariah Carey and Vision of Love. Now, have you been enjoying the Sandstone Point Fishing Festival this weekend? Yesterday, they had Taxi Ride playing at 6.30, and tonight they've got Diesel. Some great Aussie talent there. This is Coldplay now and Viva La Vida.

0: Classic Hits 101.5 FM. It's Whitney Houston, I Will Always Love You. Here's something a little different happening on Bribie Island. Dragon Boat Pumicestone is inviting veterans and current Australian Defence Force members to try dragon boating for free. The sessions are being held on the Pumicestone Passage with the idea to combine exercise with the social side of being part of a crew. And given the number of current and former defence personnel living around Moreton Bay, organisers are hoping it might introduce a few new people to a sport that otherwise wouldn't have been considered. On the way very soon, Daryl Braithwaite and All I Do.
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That's Don McLean and Castle in the Air. Here's something you might not associate with Caboolture: earthquakes. Researchers have uncovered geological evidence of a powerful ancient earthquake west of Caboolture. The discovery is helping scientists better understand the history of seismic activity in the Moreton Bay region and what it could mean for future disaster planning. I'll leave you with that as a thought. It's been Steve Seavey through this afternoon. In after 3 o'clock, we've got Hannah. She'll take you through the afternoon and into the evening. Take care. This is Billy Joel, and you're only human.

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1: 1015 weather.
2: Good afternoon. Let's have a look at our weather update for Moreton Bay. Today it has been 28 to an overnight low tonight of 14. A beautiful sunny day with a beautiful sunny afternoon and just some light winds. Tomorrow 24 to 14, cloudy with showers, light to brisk winds and maybe an inland thunderstorm. And on Tuesday 23 to 12, partly cloudy with a shower or two, keeping our community connected and informed on 1015.
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Hello and welcome to the Sunday Afternoon Drive Show. It's the weekend, which means you got Hannah keeping you company on your commute right through until 6 o'clock tonight. I'm going to be helping you out with local traffic updates over the next 3 hours, not to mention your favourite classic hits. So make sure you stick around to stay up to date and entertained. I've got something for everyone here this afternoon, but first, here's one for all the Gen Zs out there tuning into 101.5.

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2: 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Watch out for an accident on the Bruce Highway if heading south this afternoon. Motorists are queuing as far back as Caloundra until clearing the Roy's Road overpass in Biwa. Not much better further south. The M1 is bumper to bumper throughout Caboolture due to an earlier accident, with further congestion being experienced until clearing the Braes Road overpass in Griffin. You've also got an accident to take care of if approaching the Buchanan Road roundabout via Weir Road in Morayfield. And over toward the Bayside, Redcliffe Parade now reopened after earlier markets had the waterfront inaccessible to motorists. All buses are running on schedule. However, rail buses are replacing train travel on the Kippering line, with normal service due to resume later this evening. It's currently 3:15 PM. I'll be back at 3:45 with your next traffic report right here on your afternoon drive home.

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taking us back to the early noughties, punk rockers Good Charlotte tearing it up on 101.5. At the top, George's Satellites. I told you I had something for everyone, but how does some Travelling Wilburys sound? 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
2: It's 3:45 PM. Time to take a look at the roads. It's a slow run home via the major arterials this afternoon, with the Sunshine Motorway running under speed throughout Mountain Creek and the Bruce Highway experiencing congestion in parts as well. You can expect delays throughout Landsborough, Caboolture, Burpengary and North Lakes before reaching posted speed limits in Mango Hill. Further south, the usual build-up in Chermside will slow your trip if travelling Gympie Road. And over toward the Bayside, Redcliffe Parade is reduced to a crawl between Humpybong Esplanade and Baker Street. All buses are running on schedule. However, due to weekend track closures, rail buses are replacing train travel on the Kippering line, with normal service due to resume later this evening. I'll be back at 4:14 to take another look at the roads right here on your afternoon drive home.

A power ballad you can thank the boys out of train for there. Drops of Jupiter on your Homer Classic Hits. Meanwhile, we're not too far off the top of the hour. How about I leave you with some Carly Simon to see you 3 to 4 o'clock.

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Super Classic by Cutting Crew, helping to bring us into the second hour of the Sunday Afternoon Drive Show, where you're hanging out with Hannah Rowe on 101.5. I'm going to be kicking around the studios until 6 o'clock tonight, so if you've just tuned in, your timing is perfect. Still lots of music on the way, including this banger by Gin Blossoms.

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2: It's 4:15pm. Time to take another look at the road. Still slow moving, heading south along the Bruce Highway this afternoon with the heavier congestion occurring around the Bribie Island interchange. You can expect delays there until clearing the Brage Road overpass in Griffin. Meanwhile, great run if travelling any of the other major arterials with the M1 Diagula Highway and Sunshine Motorway all running to speed. However, quite busy along Morayfield Road this afternoon as you navigate multiple sets of signals throughout Caboolture South. All buses are running on schedule. However, rail buses are replacing train travel between Kippering and Petrie stations with normal service due to resume later this evening. I'll be back at 4:46 with your next traffic report right here on your afternoon drive home.

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Who doesn't like the sound of Eddie Vedder on a Sunday afternoon? That was Pearl Jam on your Home of Classic Hits. Don't mind me some Santana either, especially when they team up with an artist you'd least expect. House of Pain frontman and rapper Everlast joined the crew for this epic number. 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
2: It's 4:46 PM. Time to take another look at the roads. Not much change in the condition on the network. Still slow moving heading south along the Bruce Highway this afternoon, with the heaviest congestion occurring around the Bribie Island interchange. You can expect delays there until clearing the Braes Road overpassing Griffin. Meanwhile, grey run if travelling any of the other major arterials, with the M1 Diagula Highway and Sunshine Motorway all running to speed. However, quite busy along Morayfield Road this afternoon as you navigate multiple sets of signals throughout Caboolture South. Four buses are running on schedule. However, rail buses are replacing train travel between Kippering and Petrie stations, with normal service due to resume later this evening. I'll be back at 5:15 to take another look at the roads right here on your afternoon drive home.

5 releasing that pearler of a track titled Lonely No More. That was Rob Thomas on Your Afternoon Drive Home. And this is Tommy James, nowhere near as recent a release, but I tell you what, it still goes just as hard today as it did back in 1971.

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And just like that, we've made it to the last hour of the Sunday Afternoon Drive Show, where you're joined by Hannah, keeping you company until 6 o'clock tonight. You know what that means. Still lots of music lined up here from the 70s, 80s and 90s, including this spicy number by Jerry Halliwell. Hey, thanks for tuning in to 101.5 this afternoon. 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

playing the Beach Boys as we transition into the warmer months across the city of Moreton Bay. I can already feel the sun on my face and the sand between my toes. That was Kokomo on 101.5. But listen up, because Bon Jovi's got a word for you on your afternoon drive home. It's Have a Nice Day on your Homer Classic Hits.

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3: It's 5:15pm. Time to take a look at the roads. Still busy along the Bruce Highway this afternoon if heading south. You can expect delays as you head home throughout Caboolture and Burpengary before encountering further congestion again around North Lakes. Conditions do ease once clearing the Braes Road overpass in Griffin. As a result, Morayfield Road is stop-start in both directions with bottleneck occurring at the Bribie Island interchange as well as the Deception Bay Road off-ramp. All buses are running on schedule. However, due to weekend track closures, rail buses are replacing train travel on the Kippering line until services resume later this evening. I'll be back to take a final look at the roads at 5:46 right here on your afternoon drive home.

0: 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St. Lawrence's Anglican Church hosts markets on the second Saturday of the month between 8 a.m. and 11:30 in King Street, Caboolture. For more information, ring Faye on 5497 9420.
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2: Your final traffic update for this Sunday afternoon. The Bruce Highway is still running under speed as you make your way home south throughout Caboolture and North Lakes. However, conditions are improving since earlier reports. You got a dream commute across all other major arterials. The M1 Diagula Highway and Sunshine Motorway are all running to speed. However, do take care of an accident in Kawana this afternoon, posing a hazard to motorists travelling Pacific Boulevard. All buses are running on schedule. However, rail buses are replacing train travel on the Redcliffe Peninsula with normal service due to resume later this evening. It's currently 5:46 p.m. You can expect your next traffic report at 6:15 tomorrow morning during the Bigger Brighter Brekkie show with Nikki on 101.5.

Phil Collins helping to wind down the Sunday afternoon drive show where, as always, it's been a pleasure hanging out. Thanks for having me in the chair over the last 3 hours. I had fun, but it is now time for me to say goodbye. Make sure you enjoy the week ahead and I'll catch you all again same time next weekend. Until then, this is Hannah signing off on 101.5 FM.

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1: Good evening. Our weather update for Moreton Bay tonight is a lovely clear night. Temperatures dropping to between 8 and 12. It will get a bit cloudy tomorrow morning. Tomorrow will be 24 to 14, cloudy with showers and light to brisk winds, possibly even a late inland thunderstorm. Tuesday, 23 to 12, partly cloudy with a shower or two. 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

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Well, it's been said, or so I've read, my daddy knew a thing about luck. So what's the harm in twisting the arm of a working man's honest buck? Right outside those fancy doors sat a man who didn't belong. But even so, with humble clothes, you could tell he never did no wrong. 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And sure enough, I'd soon forget with one step in the gambler.

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After my first game or two, I started getting hot. I ran that table like a wild tornado in the middle of a trailer park. Let's make a deal, that dealer said. You're the best I've seen in years. Stick with me and I guarantee you'll be the best in your career. So I left my daughter in mama's arms and started on my way. Learning new tricks to get my fix with each new pass.

Saturday's Jaguars and Pretty Ladies were the highlight of my day. 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One of those nights, the stakes were high when a gang came barging in. They killed one man, then turned to me, but a bullet never touched my skin. When I left that place, I asked myself, why didn't my story end here? The man that sat outside must have heard, cause he said what I needed to hear. There's a gambler even greater than you, with much more on the line. But you've got to lay down your cards face up before you run out of time. I tipped my hat to the man by the door the next time I came back in, to find my soul at the helpless mercy of the dealer with a devilish grin. Before the final hand was dealt, I had to step outside, and slowly to the ground I fell to release my captive pride. For some odd reason, that man by the door had followed me in this time. He cut a deal that was all or nothing to cover my behind. The dealer called with a royal flush, and my heart sank to my knees, till I saw the scar on my Savior's hand when he

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0: Thursday night is Blues Night on 101.5 with King Street Blues between 6 and 8. Got a head full of thought rhymes and a number with no name. Across the tracks between 8 and 10. Making it ready, love me or die. And the heart and soul of blues between 10 and midnight. My sweet home, Chicago. 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
1: Hey, Luke Carroll here for Rad. Ever tried walking while you're focused on your mobile phone and almost bumped into someone or something? 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

0: 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Positions vacant are president, secretary and two ex officios. 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
1: 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It's a blast from the past. 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They'll have fun, learn, and they can even ride a train. So visit the historical village on Beerburrum Road. It's history in the making.
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5: Good morning, I'm Laura Devoy. Police in the UK have arrested 5 men on suspicion of committing offences under the Explosives Act. Emergency services received a call early on Sunday morning relating to 3 suspicious vehicles travelling towards a Royal Air Force base at Fairford in Gloucestershire. The base has been used by the US in recent months to carry out strikes on Iranian missile sites. Assistant Chief Constable Richard Oconee says counter-terrorism police are investigating.
6: Work to establish the full nature of this incident is ongoing, and we are in constant communication with our partners both locally and nationally. In particular, we are working closely with our partners in counter-terrorism policing.
5: US President Donald Trump praised British law enforcement.
7: Working with Britain, it was an amazing job. We had them under investigation. They were looking to do big damage to our fort. And working with the British worked out great.
5: The Iran-backed Houthi rebels say 7 people have been killed and 40 injured in a strike on a market. But Yemen's internationally recognised government says its forces targeted a Houthi military camp and vehicles in the same area. With more, here's the BBC's Mimi Swaby.
8: Fighting has escalated between the Houthis, backed by Iran, and Yemeni government forces, supported by a Saudi-led coalition, since the Houthis captured strategic islands in the Bab al-Mandab Strait. The Houthis now control Yemen's entire Red Sea coast. The latest reports of clashes come as anti-Houthi and Saudi media report threats to civil aviation, including a new thermal tracking missile being used by the Houthis, which reportedly cannot distinguish between civilian and military targets.
5: Back home, economists are predicting a rise in interest rates this week. The Monetary Policy Board of the Reserve Bank will today begin its 2-day meeting to determine the cash rate. Currently at 4.35%, it's risen 3 times this year but has remained steady since May. A decision will be handed down tomorrow. Pauline Hanson is now the preferred Prime Minister, according to voters in Queensland. A news poll conducted for the Australian newspaper had One Nation above Labor in the primary vote in Queensland and New South Wales. Australians are being urged to help prevent, recognise and manage chronic wounds to reduce their impact on the health system. More than 450,000 Aussies live with a chronic wound, but many could be avoided with simple steps for prevention, early detection and treatment. The Save Our Skin campaign is being launched this Wound Awareness Week. Former Australian of the Year Professor Fiona Wood says more needs to be done to improve community awareness and education.
9: We know from a survey that people have strange ideas on the best way to treat wounds. Getting them wet, getting them dry, letting dogs lick them and all sorts of strange things. But what we want to do is put the evidence out there so that people can access the information they need to treat the wound quickly, easily, early to prevent it becoming chronic.
5: Turning to sport, the Newcastle Knights are through to the NRL Grand Final. The Knights came from behind to defeat the Penrith Panthers 22-14. They played the entire second half a man down. Phoenix Crosland was sent off for a hip drop tackle on Panthers halfback Nathan Cleary, which resulted in a compound fracture. Coach Justin Holbrook says qualifying for the Grand Final feels unreal.
10: We want to make our community proud of Hunter Region, and for the boys to deliver that performance is, it's just awesome.
5: And in the NRLW, the Brisbane Broncos are through to the grand final after a 20-8 win over the Gold Coast Titans.
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11: Good morning. Let's have a look at the weather update for Moreton Bay. Today, 25 to 15, cloudy with showers, possibly an afternoon thunderstorm. Tomorrow, 22 to 12, cloudy with a shower or two. And on Wednesday, 24 to 11, partly cloudy with light to brisk winds. 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
11: It's Monday. Good morning, Moreton Bay. What a great weekend. Hopefully you got out, had some fun, recharged the batteries and maybe even managed to forget what day it was for just a little while. But here we are, a brand new morning and a brand new week. I'm Nikki. You're with me on the Bigger Brighter Brekkie Show until 9. Plenty of great music, all your morning updates and a whole lot of energy to get this week underway. So turn it up, shake off those weekend cobwebs and let's hit Monday running. And what better way to get things moving than with Elton John? Here's Benny and the Jets on 101.5.
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1: All right, beach bums, this one's for you. Our coastal report for today, Monday, the 28th of September. Southerly winds below 10 knots right now, tending southeasterly this morning to 15 to 20 knots. Seas below 0.5 of a metre, increasing to around a metre during the afternoon. It will be partly cloudy on the bay today with a 90% chance of showers. Looking at our tide times, we have a high tide at 10:25 this morning at 2.3 metres and then a low tide at 4:43 this afternoon at 0.44 of a metre. So not the best day to be out on the bay. If you are heading out on the bay, though, remember, stay safe. Tell somebody where you're going and what time you will be home. 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
2: Good morning. Let's get your first look at the roads underway. We've got a single vehicle crash on Skyring Terrace at Newstead in the right turn lane before Breakfast Creek Road. One lane is blocked westbound towards Hurston, but no delays are expected. There's also a spill on the Clem 7 at Bowen Hills, with all lanes affected northbound towards Bowen Hills, so take extra care through that area. The Bruce Highway is a little slow around North Lakes inbound, while the Gateway Motorway is still looking like a smooth run. There is a little bit of slow traffic inbound on Southern Crossway, and things are starting to build through Castledine. If you're heading north, it's a lovely drive up to the sunny coast. Buses and trains are running on time, and if you're travelling by air today, there's a handy airport link on our website with the latest flight information. That's your first traffic check. 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
2: It's 6:45. Let's see how the roads are shaping up now. The Bruce Highway is still a little slow southbound from Burpengary, while the Gateway Motorway is looking pretty good. That spill on the Clem 7 at Bowen Hills is still affecting all lanes northbound towards Bowen Hills. We've also got a couple of spills to watch on Gympie Road. At Kedron, there's a dirt spill after Kitchener Road, affecting two lanes, the two left lanes northbound towards Chermside, but no delays are expected there. And at Aspley, there's a spill in the left lane before Albany Creek Road, northbound towards Bald Hills. No delays expected there either. In Castledine, it's starting to build up with a couple of extra light changes at Gympie and Beams Road intersection. Heading north, it's a lovely drive still up to the sunny coast. Buses and trains are running on time. If you're travelling by air today, there's a handy link on our website for flight information. Stay with me on 1015. I'll have another look at the roads for you at 7:15.

Good morning to the lovely people of Moodloo. Small in size, but big on charm. You've got that peaceful, open acreage lifestyle, plenty of room to breathe, and you're still close enough to the action when you need it. Basically, you've got the best of both worlds. Peace and quiet without being completely off the planet. So good morning, Moodloo. Thank you for having 101.5, the home of classic hits, along for the ride this morning. And now, let's get a little Blondie into your morning. Here's In the Flesh on 101.5.

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0: 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What a lady, what a night. 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Everybody in old sailcloth was dancing to the tail out of rock. Then it's Raised on Rock with Mark between 10 and midnight.
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3: Good morning. Let's have a look at the weather update for Moreton Bay. Today, 25 to 15, cloudy with showers, possibly an afternoon thunderstorm. Tomorrow, 22 to 12, cloudy with a shower or two. And on Wednesday, 24 to 11, partly cloudy with light to brisk winds. 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

It's 7:04 and we're into the second hour of the Bigger Brighter Brekkie Show. Hi, I'm Nikki, and if you've made it this far, congratulations. The day is officially underway. I've got traffic updates to keep you moving, the big blue birthday book before 8, and plenty of great tunes to keep you company. So grab that cuppa, find your keys, and let's keep this morning rolling. And when you stop and think about it, aren't we pretty lucky that we have this part of the world to wake up in? Beautiful people, beautiful beaches, the great outdoors, and yes, occasionally a magpie with attitude. Let's celebrate the world where you live with Crowded House on 101.5.

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0: 5 traffic.
1: It's 7.15. Let's see how the morning commute is looking now. The Bruce Highway is busy still, southbound from Burpengary. The Gateway Motorway is looking pretty good, although there is a stationary vehicle on the Gateway at Murarrie, with a lane block northbound towards Southern Crossway. No delays expected, but the speed limit is down to 40 kilometres per hour there. That spill on the Clem 7 at Bowen Hills is still affecting all lanes northbound towards Bowen Hills, and we're still watching those two spills on Gympie Road. Dirt after Kitchener Road at Kedron affecting the two left lanes northbound towards Termside, and another spill in the left lane at Aspley before Albany Creek Road northbound towards Bald Hills. No delays are expected in either location. Castledine is starting to build, particularly around the Gympie Road and Beams Road intersection. Heading north, it's a lovely run still up there to the Sunshine Coast. Buses and trains are running on time, and for flight information, there's a handy link on our website. And I'll have another look at the roads for you at 7:45 right here on 101.5.

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bit of a tough one for the Dolphins on Friday night. Unfortunately, their NRL Grand Final dream is over. But honestly, they should hold their heads high. To make it that far is a fantastic effort, and there's plenty to be proud of. It wasn't our year this time, but there's always next year. Fins up. And there was still plenty to celebrate over the weekend. Congratulations to the Redcliffe Dolphins taking out the QRL Grand Final, and congratulations to the Brisbane Lions on taking out the AFL Grand Final. So plenty of footy winners to celebrate. 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
2: It's 7:45, time to have another look at the morning commute. The Bruce Highway is still busy, southbound from Burpengary. The Gateway Motorway is moving pretty well, although there is that stationary vehicle at Murarrie. It's blocking a lane northbound towards Southern Crossway. No delays expected, but the speed limit has been reduced to 40 kilometres per hour there, so take extra care. The Clem 7 spill at Bowen Hills is still affecting all lanes northbound. Gympie Road has a dirt spill at Tedron that's affecting two left lanes northbound towards Chermside, and there's a spill at Aspley, which is reducing the left lane northbound towards Bald Hills. No delays expected at either of those. The Castledine and in Castledine, it is busy with those light changes around Gympie Road and Beams Road. If you're heading north, the run up to the sunny coast is looking good, but it's starting to get a little slow into Caloundra and Mooloolaba. Buses and trains are on time. If you're flying today or doing an airport run, there's a handy link on our website for flight information. 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
1: Let's find today's birthday stars. And remember, if there's cake, I'm available. It's time for the Big Blue Birthday Book. This morning we have got Binky Taylor from Strathpine, Debbie DeWile from Ningi, John Ferry from Sanford, Lachlan from Bribey Island, and Robert Telford from Caboolture. You are celebrating your birthday today with TV actress Hilary Duff is 39, movie actress Naomi Watts is 58, and Australian actor Colin Friels is 74. Our locals again, Binky, Debbie, John, Lachlan, and Robert. And you too, if you're having your birthday today, Monday the 28th of September. Happy birthday to you all. I hope you have an incredible day and hip hip hooray.

0: 5 brings out The Rock with Rocket from 6 till 8 with D'Amica and Steve. Eclectic Avenue with Robin Fiona from 8 till 10. Then it's Eclectic Long Play from 10 till midnight. Yeah! On Moreton Bay's home of classic hits and rock, 101.5.
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2: Good morning. Let's have a look at the weather update for Moreton Bay. Today, 25 to 15, cloudy with showers, possibly an afternoon thunderstorm. Tomorrow, 22 to 12, cloudy with a shower or two. And on Wednesday, 24 to 11, partly cloudy with light to brisk winds. 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

It's 8:06 and we're into the last hour of the Bigger Brighter Brekkie Show. Nikki here, and if you have just joined us, don't worry, you haven't missed it all. I'm still here and there's still plenty to come in this last hour, including traffic updates, so look at what's coming up in Morning Magazine, and of course plenty more great tunes to get you through to the end of breakfast. So settle in, turn it up, and let's make this final hour a good one. And if you're still waiting for a sign that you're going to have a great day, well, maybe this is it. Here's David Bowie with Starman on 101.5.

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2: It's 8.15. Let's see how the roads are looking now. The Bruce Highway is looking better, although there is still some slow traffic through the North Lakes area. The Gateway Motorway is still looking pretty good, and the Clem 7 spill at Bowen Hills is still affecting all lanes northbound towards Bowen Hills. On Gympie Road, the dirt spill at Kedron is still affecting the two left lanes northbound towards Chermside, while the spill at Aspley is reducing the left lane northbound towards Bald Hills. There's no delays expected in either of those locations. Castledine is still busy, of course, with those light changes around the Gympie Road and Beams Road intersection. If you're heading north, the run-up to the sunny coast is looking really good, although traffic is starting to slow into Caloundra and Mooloolaba.

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I have one last look at the roads for you at 8:45 right here on 101.5.

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1: Monday's here and Rosemary is stepping in for Debbie B this morning. Mitch Gaynor, editor of the Sentinel Glasshouse Country and Mullaney News, joins us with the latest local headlines. 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
2: It's 8:45. This is your last traffic check for the morning. The good news, the Bruce Highway, the Gateway Motorway, both running to speed, and Castledine is flowing nicely now. We're still watching those two spills on Gympie Road, the dirt spill at Kedron affecting the two left lanes northbound towards Chermside, and the spill at Aspley affecting the left lane northbound towards Bald Hills. No delays are expected in either of those locations. Everything else is looking so much better. Heading north, it's still a good run up to the sunny coast, although a little slowing into Caloundra and Mooloolaba. Buses and trains are on time. If you're heading to the airport, there's a handy link on our website for flight information. That's it for me this morning. Ayla's in drive this afternoon with more traffic updates. Have a great day and drive safe.

Well, that's the first brekkie of the week done, and look at that. We both survived Monday. Well, half the morning anyway. I'm off before someone remembers I am supposed to be working. Thanks for kicking off your week with me. Stay tuned to 101.5, Your Voice, Your Radio, for plenty more great music and good company. Have a fantastic day, stay safe, and I'll catch you tomorrow morning. And if Monday's going to give us the fever, then we might as well have the soundtrack. Here's the Bee Gees with Night Fever.

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6: Good morning, I'm Shannon Kirkwood. UK Prime Minister Andy Burnham has described a major incident near an RAF base as deeply concerning. Five men have been arrested on suspicion of preparing a terrorist act and explosive offences. Police received reports of suspicious vehicles approaching a Royal Air Force base in southern England early on Sunday morning local time. The base has been used by the US in recent months to carry out strikes on Iranian missile sites. Counter-terrorism police are investigating. Meantime, US President Donald Trump says those arrested had been under view for some time.
7: The arrest in the UK was fantastic. Working with Britain, it was an amazing job. We had them under investigation. They were looking to do big damage to our fort.
6: The threat level at the base has been lifted to its second highest category. Economists are predicting the Reserve Bank will raise the cash rate this week. The Monetary Policy Board of the RBA has begun its two-day meeting today to determine the cash rate. Currently at 4.35%, it's risen three times this year but has remained steady since May. A decision will be handed down tomorrow. Researchers say violence committed or threatened by young people without a clear ideological, religious or political motive is an emerging threat. Criminologist Professor Adrian Cherney led a review examining the rise of the violence. He says acts of violent extremism have historically been underpinned by ideological radicalisation, but now the violence itself appears to be the primary attraction. He says greater integration across youth justice, child protection, education and law enforcement is critical in assessing risk and determining appropriate interventions. Police in South Africa are searching for gunmen who killed at least 27 people in two mass shootings. The BBC's Thomas Makwana reports.
8: Witnesses described a night of terror in a bar in Johannesburg as eight gunmen, all armed with assault rifles and pistols, stormed the venue. They opened fire, apparently indiscriminately, shooting customers both inside and out. 13 men and four women were left dead at the scene. Hours later, in the Luanle area of Cape Town, there were similar scenes at a barbecue venue. Video shows people dancing and drinking before a burst of gunfire sends them running for cover. 10 people were killed.
6: Regional communities are being urged to take up community-led solutions for some of the biggest challenges. Non-profit organisation Ready Communities is launching the collection of national campaigns next month, the local economy being one of the target areas. Founder Dr. Chad Renando explains to National Radio News the lead-up and post-launch process.
9: Developing those further, and we're going to announce what those are in October and invite all of Australia to take part and then track that to say if we could do something. We know that these are really big challenges. All we're asking is that maybe a few communities might want to give it a go so we can at least get a little bit further on advancing the conversation and maybe even making some significant change in some of those communities.
6: To sport, the Wallabies have pulled off a stunning upset over the world number one. Australia defeated South Africa 42-38 in Perth. The Wallabies finished the game with just 11 men. Coach Les Kiss praised the way his players came together.
10: The pleasing thing for me was that the group out there on the pitch that were there, down to the low numbers that we were, there was a nice calmness, a building a bit of clarity and focus about what they had to do next.
6: And the Knights will take on the Roosters in the NRL Grand Final after a 22-14 win over the Panthers yesterday. Newcastle played a man down for the second half. Phoenix Crossland was sent off for a hip drop tackle on Panthers halfback Nathan Cleary, which resulted in the number seven suffering a compound fracture.
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11: Good morning. Let's have a look at the weather update for Moreton Bay.
3: Today, 25 to 15, cloudy with showers, possibly an afternoon thunderstorm. Tomorrow, 22 to 12, cloudy with a shower or two. And on Wednesday, 24 to 11, partly cloudy with light to brisk winds. 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

0: Good morning. You're with Rosemary on Monday's edition of Morning Magazine on Classic Hits 101.5. I'm filling in for Debbie B this week, so don't panic. I'll have everything that Deb would normally bring to you. Fairly soon we'll be talking to the editor of the Sentinel, Glasses Mountain Country and Mullaney newspapers. Also later on this morning we'll be talking to Gordon Allen with the National Sports Wrap-Up. And what a weekend it was. So stay with me if you possibly can. You know I love your company.
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0: Good morning. It's Mitch Ganner, Managing Editor of Glasshouse Country at Mulaney News and the Sentinel, with the top headlines for this week across our papers. In the hinterland, traders are urging locals to keep supporting town retailers as businesses prepare for an urgent meeting over the ongoing Maple Street streetscape disruptions in Mulaney. At local government level, Sunshine Coast councillors have clashed over the latest budget review with increased borrowings by $20 million, while they've deferred $86 million in capital works. That was in the ordinary meeting last week. And this week, we bring that full list of those deferrals in each division. So check that out. Meanwhile, soaring diesel prices have hit a local hinterland business with an extra $35,000 in monthly fuel costs for this particular business. This was an issue that the businessman raised directly with federal member for Fisher, Andrew Wallace, last week. We're also celebrating a massive local milestone as the Coochin Creek Fruit Growers Cooperative, better known as the Beerwah Co-op, marks 90 years of continuous service in Beerwah. So check out that story, and it's a really fun front page picture of the team there. And also make sure you check out a special 12-page lift out. It's called our Bigger, Better, Brighter series that looks at the major projects happening across the hinterland, including those two $6.5 billion combined rail projects happening. Over in the Sentinel this week, Woodfordia, the guys that bring us Woodford Folk Festival each year, has bounced back from a deficit a couple of years ago to record a surplus as people get behind the iconic festival, although organisers have told the Sentinel that there are still pressures on hosting these major events. In Dakaben, a $250,000 state and council investment has delivered new CCTV and license plate recognition cameras to, they say, improve community safety at a busy local intersection. While Somerset Regional Council is calling on residents to help identify locations and faces in more than 700 historic photographs recently uploaded to the Somerset Stories Archive. While over in Caboolture, the Abbey Museum of Art and Archaeology is celebrating 40 years, four decades of bringing history to life following its massive anniversary festival on the weekend. For all those stories and much more, pick up a free copy of the Sentinel or Glasshouse Country and Mulaney News papers out from Tuesday. This is Mitch on 101.5. 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
11: Morning Magazine.

Here's some news about the Moreton Bay safety upgrade. The Queensland Government has invested $250,000 sum in the CCTV and license plate recognition technology. It's been installed at the corner of Plantation Road and Old Gympie Road in Dakabin. Part of the partnership with the City of Moreton Bay to help deter crime and to boost community confidence. Minister for Local Government and Water, Anne Leahy, says it's about giving local authorities more tools to keep the neighbourhood safe. Member for Redcliffe, Kerri-Anne Dooley, agrees residents deserve to feel secure where they live. And the City of Moreton Bay Mayor Peter Flannery says the project shows what's possible when the state and local governments team up. Thanks to the Queensland Police Service for their support along the way. A $250,000 investment, one key intersection and one more layer of protection for our community. And you heard it here on 101.5.

0: Poultry farming keeps booming across Moreton Bay. Free range, pastured chicken, duck and turkey. And it's backed by local hobby clubs and the Moreton Bay Regional Poultry Club, all feeding into the industry now worth over $1.8 billion in eggs and chicken meat statewide. That growth needs protecting, and the state government is stepping up to the challenge. Biosecurity Queensland is running the H5 bird flu and foot and mouth response exercise across the north, central and southwest. The exercise started at the Atherton, where backed by $75,000 investment and were part of the bigger 100 officer biosecurity boost. Minister Tony Perrott says the timing matters and the bird flu already is on Queensland's doorstep. It's about giving local councils the confidence to act fast if an outbreak hits home, protecting our $22 billion primary industry sector right down to the backyard producers here in Moreton Bay. You're on 101.5.
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4: Good morning. Let's have a look at the weather update for Moreton Bay. Today, 25 to 15, cloudy with showers, possibly an afternoon thunderstorm. Tomorrow, 22 to 12, cloudy with a shower or two. And on Wednesday, 24 to 11, partly cloudy with light to brisk winds. Keeping our community connected and informed on 101.5. Better